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0: 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Elvire, Patrol 277.
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Person down. Engine 141 and RA 141 at North Rancho Santa Fe Road and Capalina Road.

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BLS response. 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Lilac Road. SPC 113. BLS response. Sick person. Engine 121, and VLS 126. At 1410, Bunny Bell Lane.

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1: 1C, medium-sized, two-story residential. Looks like occupants are standing out front. I'll be investigating. We'll go ahead and establish Alexandria IC.
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0: Couple of small fires still burning within the drainage. Currently poses no threat. You can leave the incident open. Control Patrol 277 clear of the laundry.
1: Charleston Fire copy. Still have small fires within the drainage. Poses no threat. We'll keep this incident open in patrol status.
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0: 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We have normal readings within. We can handle and cancel down.
1: 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It's been isolated. Engine 233 can handle. There will be point of contact. We'll terminate, Alexander, I see.
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At 655, South Twin Oaks Valley Road. 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
1: Attention 80 with Medic 27 on request for Fall Bravo response. 174-2 Paseo Court, respond to next.
0: PAS, we are responding to 2785 Overlook Point Drive in unincorporated Escondido for a dog bite. The fire department will be en route for injuries. The deputy asked me to notify you as well.
2: Ava, is the dog contained?
0: Your reporting party is the owner of the dog, and it's currently inside of that residence.
2: Okay, so our department will not respond as the dog is currently contained, but I can go ahead and take the RP or victim information if you have that available.
0: Their phone number is 559-213-1610. I don't currently have their name, but I can get back to you with that.
2: Hey, sir, we can go ahead and check our system and go ahead and get a report started.
0: Number?
2: Right.
0: It's E as in Edward. 1075-5995.
2: Different. Animal Services, Clare County, Jack 1.

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Engine 137 and RA-133 at 508 East Mission Avenue. 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

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ALS response. Abdominal pain. Engine 264. And medic 262. At 17,221. Larissa. Fall. Engine 102. And RA 102. At 7219. Durango Circle.

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Room 141.

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fire resources are responding to a reported vegetation fire with smoke showing on camera. The fire is called the Daly Fire, and it is in Duluth, the Duluth Heights area. D-A-I-L-Y, Daly Fire, in the Duluth Heights area of Duluth. W6VR.

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Meadowbrook Village Christian Retirement Community. 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
1: San Diego, 9 Charlie Uniform is back available at base, Fallbrook.
0: 310, copy. Has anybody else seen yet?
1: One's attempting to make access.
0: Single report.
1: Yes.
0: At scene of a single vehicle fire off the side of the road, we do have spread into the vegetation. Vegetation is going to be approximately a half acre, moderate rate of spread. Medium fuels, no structure threat. We can handle with initial attack. We do.
1: C1 San Diego copies vehicle fire into the vegetation, approximately half an acre, moderate rate of spread, medium fuels with no structure threat. I can handle with IA with the sheriff on scene. I'll show you assuming the daily IC. Battalion 3301 Alpha, copy.
2: QSD. For the daily fire in Duluth, I see reports a vehicle fire into the vegetation. Half acre. Medium fuse, moderate rate of spread. No structure threat. KG6HSQ.
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Okay, it's about a half acre, quarter acre, burning up a hill, and it's got a good road in front of it that it's checked at right now. If it jumps that, you got a bigger potential, but I don't see that happening. We got two copters coming in, they'll make pretty quick work of it, and I'll just keep the tankers coming for now and hold them in an orbit unless it jumps that, in case it jumps that road.

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1: Go ahead.
2: Yeah, I see additional information. ICP is going to be at engine 3351. We have knocked in on the vehicle fire.
3: Okay. For the crew close by, if that's the case, just expedite to a dip site so we could get some water in this thing.
1: SU2, unreadable, repeat.
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1: 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Encinitas State Light.
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0: I haven't had anybody contact me on air ground at scene. I got you at scene. Let me check where the helicopter's at real quick, and I'll put you to work.
2: Okay, yeah, it's right under those low-level lines, so we can do a high drop, just keep it safe.
0: 605 air attack location. Temecula, and hold 3 miles out. I'm going to drop 7-1.
3: Region 111, Battalion 3301, Alpha on command.
0: Okay, the copter's holding out, and you're clear maneuver. Do a full load 6.
2: All right, give you a partial load. I'll go into the wind and up and to the left. I got the power lines.
0: Copy. San Diego Air Attack, daily air attack, dropping a tanker, I'll get back to you shortly. I see air attack, here to go. .301 Alpha, dropping a tanker off the head, heads up.

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0: 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Final. 7-1, I got your final. You're clear, Joe.
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1: Zero 5 air taxi, you guys are cleared in. QSD. Park drop, cross it. Bring in a copter now. If we could have a ground contact for you guys with the, for the copter.
2: The car fire part of the daily fire. Car has been knocked down. They made one tanker drop on a spot fire. So two tankers in orbit air attack. And helicopter coming in. KG6HSQ.
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1: 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Airtax 4000, got one copter working 2000 below, hazards are power lines.
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7: Air attack under 605, 3 miles out. We have a priority blank.
1: Okay, off the head, you'll see where we dropped our turn. There was a little spot fire on the other side of that road. Engine crews picked that up. Look for targets opportunity on the main fire at the head, just to cool it down. Ground contact 3167.
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0: 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Daily AirTAC San Diego, inquiring if you're requesting an additional tanker.
1: Yo, Daily AirTAC, I have 7-1 and 7-3 at scene. That'll suffice. We can cancel any other incoming six-wing tankers.
0: Yeah, copies.
1: Hi, I'm Papa Juliet. Where are you trying to check in?
0: Yeah.
1: Alright guys, I'm gonna release you. This thing's just about out. Copter's at sea now and you got ninja crews all around it. RTB to Hemet and about 10 minutes good for you.
2: A-131.
3: And 3351 will be the IC and 5011 will be operation.
1: Yeah, a few more minutes.
4: Yeah. Northeast.
1: San Diego Daily Air Attack. San Diego Daily Air Attack released. Helicopter 9 Papa Juliet back to Hemet, ETA 1941.

It's about a quarter to a half acre. Forest progress has slowed down considerably. Ahead of the main fire is at that road. You did have one spot fire over the road, which was caught by the engine crew and the retardant drop. You got one copter at scene now. They'll cool it down and probably looking at releasing all the fixed-wing here shortly. Baker.

0: Got dip sight off to the head. Daily operation.
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0: 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I continue to respond. 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

0: Alright, 7371, you guys get RTV. Break 71, how much you got left on board?
1: 71, 700 gallons.
0: You guys, thanks for coming out.
1: Mona, 10 minutes.
0: Air taxi, copy.
1: Copy, I'm heading home, I'm loaded. Give me 6 minutes.
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0: From Miller Station and the water tender 79 coming from the mountain.
2: Daily Fire. The air attack has released two tankers and one rotary wing, so that leaves air attack and a rotary wing on scene. KG6HSQ.
0: San Diego copy is releasing tanker 7-1 back to Ramona with 700 gallons with an ET of 1945. Tanker 7-3 released a 1942 back to Hemet, loaded.

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605, here's there. Okay, I gotta work on the next plane. 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Daily operations, daily air attack. 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
1: BLS response.
0: Back to San Diego, and you guys talk to you guys later.
1: Park at 4650 Doolin Road.
0: San Diego, Air Tech 310. Tech 310 has been released from the daily incident. ETA back to MLB 1955. Copter 605 remain at scene for another 5 to 10 minutes.
2: Charlie.
0: 605 310, we're out of here.
2: 3141. No way necessary.
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0: 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We have a forward progress stop, commitment time is going to be 3 hours.
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1: Go ahead.
0: San Diego, copter 605, release from the daily incident. ETA back to Hemet, 2000.
1: San Diego on command. I see San Diego. Is there a need for prevention to continue?
2: 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I spoke with prevention via cell phone. 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SDSO is out seeing with DHC.
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0: 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San Diego, Waterton or 79, I'll be canceled.
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2: Fallbrook. 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Fall. Engine 115 and Medic 115 at 3728 Lake Ridge Road. Dito. BLS response. Fall. Engine 131 and RA 132. Walgreens Escondido W, Washington at 111 West Washington Avenue.

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1: RA 181, engine 181 on request. Paul Bravo, respond 17436 North Mesa Drive, Palma Valley, respond 10 Charlie, 10 Delta.
2: Northbound 5 to northbound 163 closure, assisting San Diego PD. CHP issuing a SIG alert, northbound 5 to the northbound 163, closure for unknown duration, assisting San Diego PD. No further, San Diego clear.

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0: 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An SCU-2, you were unable to...
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there as well. You can see the Rose area, Harris, Pasadena, Port of Edmonton, Fire, Grand Avenue, Boston Road, and the Anderson. The quarter of the street, Grant, Mike Flash, and the

Barcos. ALS response. Breathing problems. Engine 141. And RA 141. The Knowles Apartment 672. At 672. Vineyard Road. Apartments 134.

0: 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Go ahead with your traffic.
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At 4313.

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Fall. Engine 211 and RA211 at 470 Stony Point Way. Apartments 155.

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Rescue traffic collision. Battalion 121 and Engine 121 at North Santa Fe Avenue and Townside Drive.

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0: 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Vegetation fire medium. Engine 218. Engine 212. Brush 217. Brush 103. Water tender 266. And OEF 6321. Grace Church. At 1602. El Camino Real.
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0: Northbound Battalion 211, this is command.
1: Northbound, copy the vet at RA 121, break BLS 126, you can cancel.
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Number 1603 El Camino Real. That's in between the train tracks and the Eternal Hills is a rough location. PHE 6 HSQ.

0: 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Hey, we made access to the old nursery. We're going to go across the track and see if we can get to it from here, but I'm not thinking it's looking pretty good. I'll get back to you tomorrow info.
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0: 13. We got no access over here. We're just going to come back out on Oceanside Boulevard and head back towards you.
1: Dispatch an ambulance to, or excuse me.
2: We've got eyes on it somewhere with the, what the anticipated best access to.
0: We don't even have clear eyes on it from here. It's probably about a quarter mile west of us. So, no really on it from here.
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0: 18 on command 6, tone 3, confirming all units are going to be making access from the south side on the tracks.
1: Yeah, we're still trying to determine the best access. MC-13 went to train track from the RTO. They couldn't make access, so I'm going to send you up to 3168 Skyline, so the address is on your MCC. Once you go up to that address, you can ask for 3168 Skyline.
0: Copy, off Skyline, and confirm that we got the track shut down.
2: 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RA-132 is an edit.
3: Can I repeat? We've got the type 6 back there. I don't know how the type 1 is going to do, but we'll head over there right now.
4: RA-126.
2: RA-126, transferring 1 code 3 to Palmer.
0: I see from 623.1. We're approaching the scene about 2 minutes out from the railroad track. I'll talk to you now.
1: Alright, come up to the railroad track there and hold short. Let's see what our access is going to be. T-13 is right there and tying it up.
0: 63.1 covered.
5: 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At Anaheim Street and Lawrence Lane.

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0: Hey, hold short there. We're getting all these cars coming out of this driveway right here. We're going to get them cleared out, and then we're going to make access up this dirt road to try to get as close as we can.
1: 2-13, copy.
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103, it looks like 6321 has made it up that path. 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
2: 218 on command. Yeah, I'm not picking up any traffic from TAC tomorrow. I'm asking Commander Haley on command. Can you just give me an update on what you got going?
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If you could follow in their path, they're parked mid-slope, and you'll partner up with those guys, and engine 212 and engine 318 will be your manpower.

0: 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I'm going to have to move my location.
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1: 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We got about a 3 minutes.
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2: 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Engine 3351 is going to remain on patrol status for the next 48 hours. We'll still remain out of service for approximately 45 minutes en route station 16.
3: San Diego copies contained. We'll be in patrol status and confirming still half an acre. For the takers burned.
1: Yeah, we're walking down the hill coming to meet with you guys right now.
0: Copy that.
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We've updated the engine, so we don't need to worry about it.

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1: I'm going to see if the SCTV is the one organization open up their traffic application.

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6, emptying 33, 53, for a gas hazard, for a carbon monoxide alarm, 3296 and a half, Diamond Gun Lane, Washington Valley, response call.

San Marcos. Person down. Engine 142 and RA 142 at 225 South Rancho Santa Fe Road.

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Person down. 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

0: 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Engine 121. At Melrose Drive and Oceanside Boulevard.
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Can you remove the rest of the 75 from the cleared about 25 minutes?

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Choking. Engine 111 and medic 111. At 171, Lillian Way. 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

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Laceration. Engine 212 and BLS 213. At Oceanside Boulevard and South Myers Street.

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0: 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Could it possibly be Alpha 3?
1: Northern copy. The affirmative updated apartment number will be A as in Alpha 3.
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0: 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Respond on fire command 2, tech 2, time of 0439.
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engine 33, 75, engine 59, RA 58, chest pain, delta response, 35471, highway 79, Montanaco.

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ALS response, breathing problems. Engine 213, and RA 213. North Coast dialysis. 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

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At 1177, San Marino Drive. Room 1111.

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Person down. Engine 171, Engine 162, and RA-181. 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

0: North Comet 0162. Miami Keys down, just confirming you have me on the officer's response on the horizon. Make sure you're responding, please.
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SPC 58.

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0: 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Can we need to get a BLS here started?
1: 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You'll have BLS 211 from quarters, approximate 16-minute ETA.
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2: 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They're also advising that they will only respond to PG&E equipment, not to check the AC unit.
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Barcos. BLS response. 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And RA 141. 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
1: 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They're advising that this patient is, quote, in the front. We're trying to get additional. I'll be well advised.
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1: 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At 201 Grand Avenue. Apartment 352.

Escondido. ALS response. Traumatic injuries. Engine 131 and RA-131. Westmont Town Court. At 500 East Valley Parkway. Apartment 240.

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Commercial fire alarm. 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OCS 7. 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

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Assist invalid. Engine 142. Brookdale of San Marcos. At 1590, West San Marcos Boulevard. Room 116.

Escondido. ALS response. Allergies. Engine 136 and RA132. 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At 200 La Terraza Boulevard. Room 318.

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1: Ah, we got a pop. I thought I heard a toot at the end of that. All right.

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1: 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I'm in Temecula.

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0: 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This was caused by potentially cleaning products / chemicals. 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

33, 48, 85, 56. Breathing problem, Charlie, response 25255. Mesa Grande Road, response, Tampa.

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Engine 132, and RA 137. At 691, Hoover Street.

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BLS response. Sick person. Engine 121 and BLS 126. La Paloma Healthcare Oceanside Thunder. At 3232 Thunder Drive. Room 119B. Vista. ALS response. Breathing problems. Chalk 126 and RA 121 at 1150 Nancy Way.

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1: 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At 3643, Mount Vernon Avenue. 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
1: 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Could you still want them?
0: North Commons 214, I'll confirm. Let's go ahead and start on an addition 2, please.
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0: 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If you can go ahead and turn around, meet me in front of the station. 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

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Battalion 105. Battalion 121. Engines 125, 105, 124, and 142. Truck 141, and RA 124. At 2250, Brookhaven Pass.

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0: 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We have light smoke showing from the Charlie side of the structure. Engine 125 can establish Brookhaven IC. 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
1: 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Engine 125 will be establishing Brookhaven IC. 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Standby for 360.

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2: 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Engine 141 and RA-141. 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

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And RA-133. 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
2: 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Vehicle fire. Eastbound Interstate 8, west of the Pine Valley Road. Respond 10 Golf Center.

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0: Can you have Malacitos respond out to Ralph's and contact the manager on site? We did secure water. He's aware of where it's secured and can guide them.
1: I copy. Do you want me to clear you from this one?
0: Yes, please. There's nothing more we can do.
1: I copy. Thank you.

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1: 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BLS response. 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Engine 161 and RA-135. Tuscan Hills. At 3141, East Valley Parkway. Room 1.

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1: Medic 114.
0: Northbound, this is Medic 114. Can you show us responding? NBC down.
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Aldi San Marcos as Rancho Santa Fe Road, at 671, South Rancho Santa Fe Road.

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0: 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I'll update you if we need more ambulances.
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0: 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Let's start another BLS ambulance.
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That's Foot Mountain Road, Highway 78, respond 10 echo.

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1: 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Engine 121. 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

0: 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We're approaching scene. Where do you want us?
1: RA 126 is going to have you pull in front of the bus that was involved in the accident. Your patient's going to be up to the left in a collar.
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0: 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Old Highway 395 and West Lilac Road, respond 10 Charlie, 10 Delta, 10 Charlie, 10 Delta.
1: To 8198, West Lilac Road.

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1: And 3301 Bravo, engine 11, additional response for head-on traffic collision, Old Highway 395, and West Lilac Road, response 10 Charlie Central.

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0: Can I have you to get you to head over to range 409? It's going to be for a smoke check. Long Rifle's reporting a tree possibly on fire at that 409 range. They think it's part of the fire that was at 409.
1: That's affirmative. 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We believe we know what tree it is.
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Stage Aldi San Marcos as Rancho Santa Fe Road. At 671, South Rancho Santa Fe Road.

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BLS response, fall. Engine 217, and BLS 213. At 446, Lexington Circle.

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ALS response, heart problems, engine 233, and RA-102. South Carlsbad State Beach Camp, at 7201 Carlsbad Boulevard, SPC 187.

San Diego PD on county call with Nate Sigler out of our northern area. San Diego Police Department advises due to the holiday, all beach areas are severely impacted by traffic and all the parking lots are currently full, included but not limited to all of Mission Beach, Pacific Beach, La Jolla area, and Fiesta Island. It is expected to last all day. San Diego PD clear.

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Engine 181 and RA 181. At 114, Morningstar Road. Nevis. 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
0: Panels and fire, engine 327 is on scene. The smoke that would be put up in the air is a single oak tree still smoldering within the range fire. We're going to be committed to putting this out for the next hour. It's approximately 100 feet from the fire's edge, and we're going to put it out.
1: Copy. 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

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At 111, South Sierra Avenue.

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Squad 162. At 27677, Cool Water Ranch Lane.

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Battalion 141, engine 141, and truck 141. Palomar College, San Marcos. At 1140, West Mission Road.

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ALS response. 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Engine 134 and RA 132. 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
1: 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I'm pretty sure we're going to make access coming off Matthews here. I'll let you know if we need you when we come in.
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0: Just watching you on the map, the access to that residence, disregard, looks like you found it. I was going to let you know it's right where you're at.
1: Yeah, I think we just made access right now. I think I'm just found it right now. Thank you.

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0: 9-11, you have engine 212 responding, and OPD will be calling back regarding the building inspector.
1: Yeah, copy, 212 responding, and we'll get an ETA for the building inspector.

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0: I met with facilities staff on site. You guys are, you are clear of the incident. 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
1: Okay, copy. 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

0: 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Yeah, Northcom, just following up on that vehicle and the structure, we're going to turn the scene over to OPD. They're going to be waiting for building inspector.
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0: Pendleton Fire, heat on the range fire in range 409 has been mitigated. All smoke has been extinguished. Additionally, we're going to be heading down to area 25 to fill up.
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2: Smarter Sheriff to San Diego Humane on county call. In on county call. You should just have one. 13. Is back with the owner. 10-4, thank you. Come in, clear.
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0: Copy. Well, I am here if anyone has any questions about the car fire / Grand Theft Auto that occurred in Deleuze yesterday.
1: Yeah, did they catch anybody?
0: That is something that I will have to follow up with. I don't know if it's going to be CHP or SDSO, because both of them were on scene when I was there.
1: Okay, thanks for that. KT6 HSQ.
0: No problem, and just for reference, my QTH is currently La Jolla Shores Beach.
2: So what can you tell us about the fire?
0: So what I heard from a Good Samaritan and witness was they were heading back from Temecula when they saw the suspect driving at high rate of speed crash into the side of the road, kind of a embankment, and immediately started seeing smoke coming from the hood. They stepped into action and offered to help the driver push the car away from the vegetation so as to not start a fire, but they were unable to do so, and as soon as the fire department arrived on scene, the suspect took off on foot into the brush.
2: That's funny. Thank you for the update. King Queen 6 Lincoln out.
0: No problem. On the to-do list after the holidays. 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
0: 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You can see where our engine's placed. You can get behind us and make access, and then head on up the asphalt road. You'll come to a T, and then you will need to back the ambulance up the driveway.
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And VLS 126. Stage Villages of Monterey 3927. At 3927. Mesa Drive. Apartments 102.

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ALS response. 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
1: 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Cedar Creek Falls. 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

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ALS response. 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Engine 142, and RA-142. 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At 1177, San Marino Drive. 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

Battalion 3307 Alpha Engine 3355 Medic 56 for Medical Rescue Delta Response, the Three Sisters Trail, approximately a mile and a half from the trailhead. 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

Engine 275RE 275, medical aid, unknown medical problem. 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Respond on command 1, TAC 1, timeout 1659.